feeling fine too. 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But the rhyme schemes inspire, make

And we out. MC Core, my man Prabdeep, and we bring to you Funk de Vyapari. 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

0: Manmet Count, qui a été suivi par les rappeurs de banlieue parisienne La Corio et le rappeur stéphanois Keto. Vous êtes bien sur Dio et nulle part ailleurs.
1: She did what she had to do to survive, but she didn't expect how her children would put her to death. 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
1: I've been moving way too cold. They need a new freezer. New year got a new flow. It's a new leash. Look, girl, you need to watch your tone. Yeah, yeah. Who's this new idiot? You will get eating like cold pizza. 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Yeah, yeah, I'm becoming a new leader. Put me to the side, no salad, no Caesar. 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Who's deeper? Already know who's realer. Because I'm a mom to them, Mother Teresa. Take over the continent for no visa. Man, you don't bow no more, you're Alan Shearer. 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Bible, give her that book. Now I got a more shock. If a girl wanna pipe up, I will just give her that look. 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It's not me that you wanna hate, kid. Oof, got them ovulating. 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Be like, what you saying? No, really. You're like, oh no, I didn't mean it. Start scattering. 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This fish there might just get a battery. 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

0: 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Nigga can't reach the goal. Keep shooting them down air ball.
1: Watch out, little bitch. Watch out, little bitch. Watch out, little bitch.
2: Watch out.
1: Watch out, little bitch.
2: Yeah.
1: You getting mad.
2: You getting mad.
1: Hey, I'm getting rich.
2: Me.
1: You getting mad.
2: Get mad.
1: I'm getting rich.
2: Yeah.
1: Watch out, little bitch.
2: Watch out,
1: little bitch.
2: Watch out,
1: little bitch.
2: Watch out,
1: little bitch. Hey, watch out, little bitch. You getting mad.
2: You getting mad.
1: I'm getting rich.
2: Rich.
1: You getting mad. Watch out, little hoe.
2: Watch out.
1: My partner still smoke on parole.
2: So,
1: they say that I'm crazy. I used to talk to a stove. I tell it to lock. Shit, I tell it a lot. Go to the dealership. Bitch, tell off the lot. You know I'm coming straight out the block. You know I'm coming straight out the top. Shorty said she want 5 million. Cause I told her to leave and call her a thot. Shit, you can like it or not.
2: Damn.
1: I'm coming straight out the pot.
2: Damn.
1: Still got some egg in my stock.
2: Man.
1: Nigga, I ain't got a lot.
2: Nah.
1: Nigga, I ain't gotta try.
2: Try.
1: You waving that thing in the sky.
2: Sky.
1: We waving that thing at your body.
2: Body.
1: We waving that thing at your eye.
2: Ah.
1: Look at the watch on my wrist.
2: Wrist.
1: Got on my watch in my wrist.

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1: Watch that little bitch. Watch that little bitch. Watch that little bitch. Watch that little bitch. You getting mad.
2: You getting mad.
1: I'm getting rich.
2: Me.
1: You getting mad.

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This feel like New Edition Candy Girl, minus the wet Jerry curl. 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
1: Ah, so much death, I try to live like a missionary. So much stress, one time I wrote my obituary. So much left, so many things I aspire to. With my last breath, won't be no more she was trying to do. I'm doing my...

Controlling them bitches, they self can't be right. I take a breath, open my eyes, and thank God that I'm breathing. I know some ain't make it alive, and I'm here for a reason. I never like wasting my time, and so much shit to get to. You gon' spend yours pressing the ceiling or pressing the issue. I see time as a line between who's here and who's left. Understand this shit ain't permanent, our soul just a guest. Take our shoes off at the door and speak when entering house. Think you in charge more than he ordered, then he kicking you out. I'm learning health is in the mental, wealth is in the mind. I try to teach as I learn life and show them we're divine. As we get closer to our truth, the more they try to pry. Massage our pride, how they divine, I structure every time. I try to keep my shit together, pray to God for peace. So many losses every year, need a few L's a week. So many wolves will wool as sheep, I count before I sleep. Be thinking they are so discreet, but I'm little Bo Peep. I see the world in pieces, I take what's left of it and wrap to freeze it. I speak to God before I speak to Jesus. See the pieces, high achievers, they seem to love me more. Right now they answer, they call me like I got the cure to cancer. Lose a damper, niggas phony. They see me shining and they swear they know me. Wasn't around me, these are not my homies. Fried bologna, skipping classes. Ask me to teach, but jokes they used to laugh is. Regular ghetto shit, you know the classics. Hoes and bastards, you look like the guy that's on the picture in the kitchen. On the wall like hieroglyphics, symbolize not too specific. You've arrived at a time I was honestly forgetting it. Sam, your uncle changed you. It's kind of bothersome, isn't it? A color sign derivative with underlying grimaces, and deep inside is limited. Beliefs, I'm trying to be here. I miss you like a leap year, and you're welcome to sleep here. With hope, tape out the sand, huh?

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Mike, the one thing about being a nigga in America, it's like storming a beach in Normandy. 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I'm not good enough. 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
1: Yeah,
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0: 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Bengura, Wakuru.
1: National outcries continue over the death of George Floyd.
2: Last night, people protesting in Minneapolis escalated as demonstrators were lashed by tear gas and rubber bullets.
3: The main message here
4: is that they want to see those officers involved.
1: They want to see those officers arrested.
5: Officers arrested.

in black and white. It's a problem with the whole way of life. It can't change overnight. But we gotta start somewhere. Might as well go ahead, start here. We done had a hell of a year. I'ma make it count why I'm here. God is the only man.